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A new Seville by the

The first is the best, I must confess. The B-L-O and the W. I make you want to catch the Boogaloo flu. Now if your name is Annie, get a boat to Fanny. If your name is Todd, get off your backside. If your name is Peach, you don't need a seat. Cause I'm Curtis Blow and I'm on the go. I'm rocking to the rhythms in stereo.